0: The man himself, not so much. 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

0: So when someone compliments you, what do you do? Do you get uncomfortable? Do you get awkward? I think we deflect. We put it back on someone else, right?
1: Yes.
0: I generally go the self-deprecating route, but I have been intentionally, if anyone says anything nice, to just say thank you and move on.
1: Yeah.
0: I mean, that's the appropriate response.
1: I know, but it doesn't come naturally. Like if Sisney were to say, I love your hair today, I'd be like, oh my God, I love yours. Like I would literally just flip it right back on her.
2: Oh, really?
1: Yeah.
2: Is that genuine?
1: No, it's so not. But
0: that's
1: just like,
0: the problem.
1: Yes.
0: But thank you is good. What's Hillary Duff doing?
1: So she, like you said, she's back out on the road. She has been getting so many compliments lately. And she said something during one of her shows that people were really buzzing about. And she said that her and her friends are practicing responding to compliments with these two phrases.
0: Okay.
1: I receive that.
0: Complicated.
1: Or I take that.
2: I take that.
1: Yeah.
0: I like, don't understand them.
1: I receive that. Like if I said, I love your shirt today.
0: I receive that. That sounds too formal
2: for
0: me.
2: It's like robotic.
1: Well,
0: hey, Tanya, for example, if I say you have unfair amounts of charisma.
1: I receive that.
2: Ew.
0: That sounds horrible.
1: I take that.
0: No, it sounds. It makes me not want to say another compliment.
1: Yeah. Wait, really?
2: It gives me the ick.
1: What do you want me to say?
0: Kind of gives me the ick.
1: Thank you.
0: Yes, thank you. Like confidently.
2: Thank you so much.
0: Thank you.
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you're a responsible dog daddy or mutt mama, after they do their business, you pick it up, right? You put the poop bag away, but is dropping the bag in a trash can that you don't own, a neighbor's trash can, is that a violation? Is that a problem? Michaela has that question. I have a strong view on this. Coming up next.

0: Michaela, what happened?
1: So I was dog sitting for a friend this week, and we went on a little walk. And of course, halfway through the walk, the dog went to the bathroom. I put the poop in the bag. And I was like, I don't want to walk with this bag for the next 15 minutes. And so I was like, oh, I'll just throw it in this trash can outside of this home. I did that. And then the neighbor gave me the dirtiest look. So now I'm like, should I not have done that?
0: What kind of trash can? Like the ones you put out on the sidewalk?
1: Yeah.
2: Was it trash day?
0: What color was the trash can?
1: It was black.
0: Black is fine,
2: no,
0: I think.
2: No, but was it full or was it empty?
1: It was empty.
0: But was it away from the house?
1: It was on the sidewalk, yeah.
0: Yeah. What do you mean?
2: So now, I think that's... this random stranger with their empty trash can has other person's dog poop for a week?
0: But totally tied up and knotted up in a bag.
3: Yeah, it's a trash can.
2: It's their trash can.
0: Are we not people who can be kind to each other?
2: No, I hold it the entire walk until I get back home to my trash can and I'll throw it in the house.
3: That is crazy.
0: Oh,
3: work.
0: My gosh. Well, you live with rude people.
2: What? What does that have to do with who I live with?
0: No, on your street. Because you're afraid to put it in their trash cans.
2: I'm not afraid. I just don't think it's right.
0: When you look at the grand scheme of life, come on, people. Let your very responsible dog owners tie up a knot and put that bag in your can. Get over it.
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13: Clearing tonight with a low of 16, but becoming mainly cloudy tomorrow. A chance of late afternoon showers. High 29 and a humidex near 34. Clear Tuesday night, low near 16, and sunshine on the way for Wednesday. High up to 29.

The artist Lorde is letting fans in on her recording process in honor of the one-year anniversary of her album Virgin by releasing a whopping 49 of its demos, some of which are pretty early versions, unfinished, even flawed versions, along with a raw personal note to fans. Lorde said, "The work is really bad for a long time. You have to live in the wrongness and hack your way out." 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
2: So let me just paint the picture for you. Right, Sissy and Tanya in the main room here. Glass window where the phones are so they can answer the phones throughout the show and you don't hear it in the background. But that room is packed between Ruby and Madison, the summer intern, and Jordan and Michaela. I mean, everybody's there and there's no shortage of gossip and drama.
1: You're on air with Ryan Seacrest.

0: So, Jordan, let's call you up to the mic here. You have decided to blow off Bumble and Hinge and Coffee Meets Bagel and Happn, and you landed on Nectar, right?
1: Yes, that is correct.
0: And you met someone on Nectar. Here's the breaking news. Sissany, Tanya, Michaela, Madison, Ruby, Jordan.
1: Yes.
2: Wow.
1: What? Yeah.
0: Well, you don't sound nearly as excited as somebody who just met somebody who's not met somebody. What's wrong?
1: No. It was great. I think the date was amazing. I went on a date with this guy, and he already knew that I was into music. So he kind of just started off by, who's your top three artists? And the first person I said was Tyler, the Creator. He was like, okay, give me a second. And he's like, what's your favorite album by him? I told him. He pulls up an instrumental of one of the songs and tells me to freestyle.
0: Did you?
1: Obviously, I couldn't take the L. I was like, okay. And I think that's why it made me nervous. But I basically said, I'm on a coffee date. He just became my mate. Why did 6 sit next to 7? Because that boy ate.
0: Why are you working here? You got a bigger, brighter career. That's awesome.
1: Oh, I was like shaking after. And he was like, are you okay? I'm like, I can't believe you just made me do that. Like,
2: that's so good.
0: Whoa. I'm so happy I came to work today. So somebody threw that at me, I would be way out. I would not know how to freestyle.
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Have you heard of this dating scam going around when you walk out of certain stores and people are asking for your number, posing as interested daters, but that's not why. They want to steal your rewards points. We'll get into it next hour.

0: Sometimes your friends or family's advice is not so good, right? They mean well, but it's just too close. Come to us for free, maybe good, maybe not so good advice, some input. We'll get into that. We've got a caller on the line who, I think we can provide some input for. Hang on.
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9: 101.7 weather. Clearing tonight with a low of 16, but becoming mainly cloudy tomorrow. A chance of late afternoon showers. High 29 and a humidex near 34. Clear Tuesday night, low near 16, and sunshine on the way for Wednesday. High up to 29.

0: The question, Mandy, is how do you bring up moving in together with somebody you're seeing?
1: Yeah. So my boyfriend and I have been dating for a year, and my lease is about to be up in a couple of months. And so I've been dropping hints about living together, like, wow, like apartment hunting is really expensive. Mm. Or it'd be really nice to split with, you know, rent with someone.
2: Oh, good, good, good,
1: good. You know, and then also it'd be like what places would be perfect for the both of us, but nothing. Like,
0: he's not picking up on that last hint. What place would be right for the both of us? He's not picking up on that?
1: No, it doesn't seem like it. And
0: Look, it sounds to me like you need to address with your boyfriend what he's not seeing clearly when you say, what do you think about a place for the both of us? Is he not enthusiastic? Is he not optimistic? Because it sounds like he's intentionally, I don't want to say it, but intentionally ignoring that. And that could be a bigger problem at the root of it. So I would pinpoint that statement and ask him why he's not responding to it. And I wish you good luck, Mandy.
1: Mm. Thank you.
0: She's like, I did not want to hear that.
2: Well, I know.
0: All right. Well, good luck and thank you very much for listening. I hope it works out, okay?
1: Thank you.
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2: And there's a phone number scam that is circulating, and it's kind of, well, you should know about it because it's unique, but people are talking about it. We'll tell you about it next.
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0: need more scams to know about, right?
1: Literally.
0: More tech, more scams. So here's the thing. You really do have to protect your phone number, because as tech evolves, people can really start to steal things from you if they have your cell phone number. Mm-hmm. In this case, they're stealing rewards points. Sisney, what are the details?
2: So basically just that. So you start chatting with somebody, you feel a connection, they ask
0: you
2: for your number.
0: You walk out of a store, right?
2: Mm-hmm.
0: Okay.
2: It could be anywhere too. I mean, you don't have to be just outside of these stores. Like, they could take your number at a bar and then go use it at whatever stores they want. It could be CVS, right. Walgreens, Kohl's. I mean, but the story that I saw was specifically about Sephora. And then they'll go in and they'll use your number to steal all your rewards points and get free stuff.
1: Yeah, that's a lot of stuff.
2: It is.
0: So do you check your rewards points? I think you should check your balance every once in a while to make sure that, you know, nothing is disappearing.
2: I definitely do not check my rewards points.
0: I don't give out your phone number, Sisney.
2: I can't tell you the last time I checked any of those.
1: And I like to save mine up. Like, I'm like, no, I don't want to use them today. I like to save them up.
0: It's so funny. I do that with snacks and treats and sweets. I will save things up and realize that I never have them because I'm always waiting for the right occasion to have them.
1: Right?
0: Yeah, you know? Yeah. So I think they're training employees to look out for this and to check identity and check to make sure it's the right person using the phone number. But check your balance points every once in a while because you do want to use those.
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1: Tanya has a trending report on the way. We know Travis and Taylor got married.
2: Yes, we did. So I figured we'd take a trip down memory lane on their love story.
1: I figured we would. It's just good news, right? Good news over the weekend.

0: All right. The trending report. Let's walk down Lover's Lane or whatever it is.
1: Okay, so in 2023, Taylor went through two breakups during the Eras Tour, okay? July 4th is one of her favorite holidays. She always like had these parties and posted. So she posted on in 2023, a couple days after July 4th, but she shared a photo and she captioned it Independent Girlies and mentioned her show in Kansas City that night, okay? July 8th, 2023, Travis Kelce watched Taylor perform for the first time in Kansas City, brought a friendship bracelet with his number on it for her. When he didn't get to meet her backstage, he did the next best thing. He talked about it on his New Heights podcast.
2: No, but wait, the best thing is that he was just trying to get backstage because he's a Chiefs player and just thought that, like, right. I can just walk backstage, but her security would not let him
0: I remember
2: there.
0: You telling me this story back in the day. I'm like, this guy, who is this guy thinking he just go back there?
1: And, I know. Talking about it worked because they secretly started dating until she showed up to his game on September 24th, 2023. Okay. That's when we first saw her at one of the Chiefs games.
0: Yeah.
1: The two got married 1,013 days after their public debut. 13 is Taylor's lucky number. Also, I would like to mention that in Taylor's song Ready For It from her 2017 album Reputation, I knew he was a killer. First time that I saw him. Travis Kelce's Instagram handle is Killer Trav. The invisible strings are endless. I could go on for days, but for the sake of time.
0: I thank you, but I love your excitement in delivering all of this Taylor news. Thank you, Tanya, for that.
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15: Clearing tonight with a low of 16, but becoming mainly cloudy tomorrow. A chance of late afternoon showers. High 29 and a humidex near 34. Clear Tuesday night, low near 16, and sunshine on the way for Wednesday. High up to 29.

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0: 101.7 The One. Julie B and Nick. Mornings on The One. If you missed this morning, you missed a lot.
1: And maybe I'll help with your mosquito problem.
2: These plants in your yard give off odors that mosquitoes do not like. Lavender, lemongrass, and basil.
1: I don't know if you got to do all three at the same time, you know? Like some kind of witchcraft experiment, but I am sure if you got some of that stuff in your yard, maybe you notice, hey, I don't have any mosquitoes. This is awesome. And then you go to your friend's house and they don't have any of that stuff and you're getting bit all over the place, all over your face. Oh, my head. It's hideous. It's hideous. But I mean, at least you can use that stuff, you know, for some cooking. Well, I don't know about lavender. Is that edible? Want some of this lavender pasta? No, thanks. I'm sleepy now for some reason.
0: Mornings on The One.
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6: 101.7 weather. Clearing tonight with a low of 16, but becoming mainly cloudy tomorrow. A chance of late afternoon showers. High 29 and a humidex near 34. Clear Tuesday night, low near 16, and sunshine on the way for Wednesday. High up to 29.

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0: KFIV.ca. I'm Miranda Chant. More than $69,000 worth of illegal drugs were seized and four people arrested in Stratford. Police searched homes on Ontario and Devon Streets in the city last month following a drug trafficking investigation that began earlier in the spring. A large amount of cocaine and a small amount of crystal meth as well as drug paraphernalia were seized. A 31-year-old man, a 24-year-old woman, a 26-year-old man, and a 49-year-old man, all from Stratford, are charged, though police did not say what the charges are against them. GO trains are now making stops in Stratford. The daily service between Stratford and Toronto officially began yesterday. On weekdays, the train leaves from Stratford Station in the morning, making stops in Kitchener, Guelph, Acton, Georgetown, and Brampton before arriving at Toronto's Union Station. It then returns to Stratford in the afternoon. On weekends, the route flips, leaving from Toronto in the morning and returning from Stratford later the same day. The provincial government previously said extending the service to the city will relieve gridlock and connect more people to jobs, education, and tourism. Drivers in Goderich can expect lane reductions around Courthouse Square this week. More from Adam Bell.
1: Traffic will be temporarily reduced this week for the Kinsmen Summerfest and Ribfest, starting on Wednesday at 7 p.m., with the reduction staying in place through until Sunday evening. Lanes will be reduced on Courthouse Square from South Street to East Street as a result. More info can be found by following the links on the CKNX Community Events page.
0: Pressure is growing from the U.S. over the ongoing ban on American alcohol by some Canadian provinces. A New York congresswoman has introduced legislation for a trade investigation that could eventually lead to tariffs. The move comes as Ontario and Quebec continue to keep U.S. liquor off store shelves, despite calls from American producers to restore normal trade. Premier Doug Ford has stated that he will not allow American booze back on LCBO shelves until all U.S.-imposed tariffs on Canadian goods are removed. Prime Minister Mark Carney is in Turkey for the NATO Leaders Summit. He will hold several meetings with heads of allied nations, including Turkey, Ukraine, South Korea, Germany, and Norway. The NATO summit, whittled down from two full days to just one session and a dinner, is expected to focus on increased defense budgeting as well as alliance unity amid an increasingly threatening world. For more on these and other stories, go to CKNXNewsToday.ca.
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0: The Toronto Blue Jays are slipping away in the AL East after a 10-1 loss to the San Francisco Giants last night. Kazuma Okamoto's solo shot in the sixth did end a stretch of 29 innings without a run, the fifth longest in team history. Kevin Gausman had another rough start, and Fangraphs now has the Jays at just over 26% likelihood to make the postseason. The United States' hopes for a deep World Cup run at home ended with a 4-1 fall to Belgium. Belgium now advances to the quarterfinals. Elsewhere, Spain blanked Portugal 1-0. Canada's men's basketball team downed Jamaica 116-78 to improve to 6-0 in the first round of qualifying for the Basketball World Cup. The Canadians will open the second round of qualifying at the end of August. And the Toronto Raptors will host news conference this morning with a special guest. Sportsnet says longtime Raptor Kyle Lowry will sign a one-day contract, then announce his retirement from the NBA.
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0: Partly sunny today with a slight chance of showers late this afternoon. A high of 29 that'll feel like 36 with the humidity. Tonight, partly cloudy with a slight chance of showers before clearing overnight, a low of 18. Tomorrow, sunshine, a high of 30. Right now, it's 18.
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7: Today's best. Thanks very much, Miranda. 6:05. Good morning. Happy Tuesday. 7-7, July the 7th. Another scorcher in store for us. High five, Mother Nature. I wonder if Julie's enjoying that on her vacation. She's a little further north, you know, so maybe it's a little cooler where she is. Together, we will be in Hanover on July 24th, and you can win, of course, the prize pack because of that. Britney Spears after Pink on the one.

0: Britney Spears and Stronger, 101.7, The One, Pink with Trust Fall before that. You ever done one of those trust falls? You know, fall backwards and you're trusting the people behind you to catch you. Of course, it may be easier for some to actually fall because maybe you're scared. Maybe. I did chicken out a week and a half ago in Sauble Beach when Julie and I were there at the Ascent Aerial Park, where they have the Ascent Aerial Park with the high ropes and a couple of those sections of it. There's like a zip line roller coaster type thing. Not a roller coaster, but you go on a zip line and you go in a big loop, kind of. And I ended up doing that, but then the part where it's like the bungee jump part, I asked the gentleman, his name is Harrison, how high are we? I'm thinking in my head, 20, 25 feet, and he's like 44 feet, and I'm like, uh-oh. Shouldn't ask that. Should not have asked that. And I ended up chickening out about the bungee jump part. It wasn't really a bungee jump, but like more of a... Anyways, I was scared because you're looking at the ground and I don't like heights. So, c'est la vie. I'm man enough to admit it. Or maybe I'm just a big chicken. Oh. But of course, lovely location, Sauble, in any time of year. Well, not any time of year, but primarily the summer. Of course, in the wintertime, it, you know... shuts down a little bit. One thing that doesn't shut down is Hanover, and Julie and I will be broadcasting in Hanover on July the 24th. Don't forget to text us that word summer for your chance to win a sweet entertainment package. Do a bunch of stuff in Hanover, including a flight, a sightseeing tour with the Saugeen Municipal Airport for you and two friends. So that's awesome. So just text us that word summer for your chance to win that.
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0: 101.7, the one Sophia Camara and Girls Like You. It is 6:23. I do believe she is of Portuguese heritage, Sophia Camara. I'm Nick Sawicki. I'm Polish. Poland didn't make the World Cup, but of course Portugal did. And yesterday, Portugal unfortunately lost to Spain. A real late goal by Spain. 1-0 the final. Could be, most likely, Cristiano Ronaldo's last game wearing the Portuguese jersey, representing his national team. He's done so for more than 20 years. His first major tournament was back in 2004, the European Soccer Championships, where Portugal ended up going to the final and lost to Greece. What have you done since then, Greece? Come on. But a heck of a career that he had. And some people were cheering for him because he, you know, was played for Portugal. But there's other folks, mainly the ladies, who were just cheering for Cristiano just because they think he's cute. I think he's handsome. I mean, sure he is. I'm man enough to admit that. But he didn't win the big one. Didn't win the big one. But heck of a career. Much better player than I ever could be. And may you ride off into the sunset with your millions of dollars there, Cristiano. Enjoy. Too bad about the Americans last night. Huh? Soccer? Were you cheering for them? Me personally, I was not. And my wish came true. Belgium, they were just very sloppy last night, the Americans, especially on defense. My heavens, kind of rolling out the red carpet for the opposing team. And Belgium took advantage, winning 4-1 last night. We got more soccer action. Lionel Messi today, and Argentina, they play Egypt today. That's a round of 16 match. The winner goes to the quarterfinals. And that game's on at noon, lunchtime. Lunchtime with Messi. Yes, please.
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0: With an update from CKNXNewsToday.ca, I'm Miranda Chant. A main route east of Wyarton is back open following a serious crash involving a cyclist. The collision happened on Grey Road 1 at Winter Street after noon yesterday. Few details, including the condition of the cyclist, have been released. Drivers were forced to detour around the incident for more than 12 hours. The road was reopened around 2:30 this morning. Now, drivers in Goderich will have some traffic tie-ups of their own to deal with this week. Temporary lane reductions will be in place on Courthouse Square from South Street to East Street, beginning at 7 tomorrow night and remaining in place until Sunday night. The change is being made for the Kinsmen Summerfest Rib Fest, which runs through the weekend with food, vendors, live music, and beer gardens. You can see the full event schedule on our website, cknxnewstoday.ca. Four people are facing charges after a $69,000 drug bust in Stratford. Police launched a drug trafficking investigation in the city in the spring. It resulted in the search of two homes on Ontario and Devon Streets last month. Police seized a large amount of cocaine and a smaller amount of crystal meth, as well as digital scales and drug packaging. Three men and a woman, aged 26, 24, 31, and 49, all from Stratford, were arrested. Police did not specify what the four are charged with. Air Canada is again scaling back flights to the U.S. Eight routes are being canceled or delayed starting this fall as high fuel costs and declining travel demand continue to affect Canada's largest air carrier. Air Canada, WestJet, and Air Transat all made cuts to their summer flight capacity to the United States earlier this year. Statistics Canada says the number of Canadians flying home from the U.S. has dropped 28% compared to a year earlier. Just months after becoming the first Canadian to fly around the moon, astronaut Jeremy Hansen is leaving the Canadian Space Agency. The 50-year-old from southwestern Ontario says he'll pursue new professional opportunities starting in September, but will continue serving as a Royal Canadian Air Force reservist. Hansen and his three American crewmates on the Artemis II mission were the first human beings to travel around the moon in more than 50 years. For more on these and other stories, go to CKNXNewsToday.ca.
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0: The United States is out of the World Cup. The Americans lost 4-1 to Belgium, who now advance to the quarterfinals. Belgium will face Spain next after they beat Portugal 1-0 to end the World Cup career of superstar Cristiano Ronaldo. The Toronto Blue Jays dropped their third straight game, falling 10-1 to the Giants in San Francisco last night. Kazuma Okamoto hit his 20th home run for the Jays, ending Toronto's 29-inning scoreless streak. There was no record-breaking encore for Summer McIntosh one day after the emotional high of rewriting swimming history. McIntosh won the women's 400-meter individual medley yesterday at the Canadian Swimming Trials, but fell short of her own world record. The Toronto phenomenon finished in 4 minutes, 27.35 seconds, more than 3 seconds off her world record time she set last year in Victoria. That ends a run of three straight national trials where she reached new benchmarks in the event.
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0: Partly sunny today with a slight chance of showers late this afternoon. A high of 29 that'll feel like 36 with the humidity. Tonight, partly cloudy with a slight chance of showers before clearing overnight, a low of 18. Tomorrow, sunshine, a high of 30. Right now, it's 18.
3: Thanks very much, Miranda. It's 6:35. Good morning. Your celebrity status is coming up shortly, about 15 minutes. Find out what them famous people doing. And if you could have this forever, would you? Louis Capaldi after Olivia Dean on the one.

0: 101.7 The One, Louis Capaldi, Survive. Olivia Dean before that with So Easy. It is 6:42. Julie B. and Nick, hello to you. Julie, back next week on vacay. We're looking at a high of 29 today. Could get some rain maybe this afternoon. It's going to feel like 36 with the humidity. Then pretty much the same thing tomorrow, but with less chance of rain. Yeah, buddy. All right, do you wish you could have this forever? No, it's not your significant other. No, it's not your current cell phone. What do you drive? Your vehicle. Are you super happy? I mean, some people love their vehicles and maybe wish it would never croak, last forever. Do you wish? I say, sure. My last car, my 2007 Hyundai Sonata, I got it when it was about 4 years old. So I got it at 89,000 kilometers. I took it to over 400,000 kilometers. And then just over 1 year ago, just actually on July 4th last year, she died. And it was just frankly too expensive to fix her up. So we parted ways. I said goodbye. And I missed the car. I had the car for almost 15 years, personally. I put more than 300,000 kilometers on it myself. It was a great car. It was a great car. I got my money's worth, that's for darn sure. This was paid off after 5 years of me having it. And, no car payments is always a magical thing. That's, you know what, one of the most beneficial things about having a car for a long time, no car payments. Because who likes paying for a car every 2 weeks, every month? Ugh. Yuck. I mean, it has to be done, but it's, you know, once it's paid off, it's like, yeah, all right, let's see how long we can drive this bad boy for. That's my thinking anyway. But maybe you can afford to get a car every couple of years. Good for you. High five for that. What do you do for your living?
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101.7 The One. Tyler Sean, run to you, Charlie Puth, as well. My name's Nicholas. What's going on? We're looking at a really warm day. That's what's going on. Could get some rain, but mid-30s with the humidity. Yeah, buddy. Having a look right now in the world of celebrity, Harry Styles, he just wrapped up the longest run of concerts at London.

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1: 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It's a new thriller based on Makita Brotman's acclaimed true crime book. And it will star and is being executive produced by Julia Garner. Emmy Award winner. Remember Ruth from Ozark? She's awesome. And Lauren Bennett. You may not recognize the name, but you definitely heard her sing as part of LMFAO's Party Rock Anthem. She has unfortunately passed away. She was only 36 years old. No cause of death was given. It is 6:54, and that is your celebrity status.
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0: with an update from CKNXNewsToday.ca, I'm Miranda Chant. A main route east of Wyarton is back open following a serious crash involving a cyclist. The collision happened on Grey Road 1 at Winter Street afternoon yesterday. Few details, including the condition of the cyclist, have been released. Drivers were forced to detour around the incident for more than 12 hours. The road was reopened around 2:30 this morning. Now, drivers in Goderich will have some traffic tie-ups of their own to deal with this week. Temporary lane reductions will be in place on Courthouse Square from South Street to East Street, beginning at 7 tomorrow night and remaining in place until Sunday night. The change is being made for the Kinsmen Summerfest Ribfest, which runs through the weekend with food, vendors, live music, and beer gardens. You can see the full event schedule on our website, cknxnewstoday.ca. Four people are facing charges after a $69,000 drug bust in Stratford. Police launched a drug trafficking investigation in the city in the spring. It resulted in the search of two homes on Ontario and Devon Streets last month. Police seized a large amount of cocaine and a smaller amount of crystal meth, as well as digital scales and drug packaging. Three men and a woman, aged 26, 24, 31, and 49, all from Stratford, were arrested. Police did not specify what the four are charged with. Air Canada is again scaling back flights to the U.S. Eight routes are being canceled or delayed starting this fall as high fuel costs and declining travel demand continue to affect Canada's largest air carrier. Air Canada, WestJet, and Air Transat all made cuts to their summer flight capacity to the United States earlier this year. Statistics Canada says the number of Canadians flying home from the U.S. has dropped 28% compared to a year earlier. Just months after becoming the first Canadian to fly around the moon, astronaut Jeremy Hansen is leaving the Canadian Space Agency. The 50-year-old from southwestern Ontario says he'll pursue new professional opportunities starting in September, but will continue serving as a Royal Canadian Air Force reservist. Hansen and his three American crewmates on the Artemis II mission were the first human beings to travel around the moon in more than 50 years. For more on these and other stories, go to cknxnewstoday.ca.
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0: The Toronto Blue Jays are slipping away in the AL East after a 10-1 loss to the San Francisco Giants last night. Kazuma Okamoto's solo shot in the sixth did end a stretch of 29 innings without a run, the fifth longest in team history. Kevin Gausman had another rough start, and Fangraphs now has the Jays at just over 26% likelihood to make the postseason. The United States hopes for a deep World Cup run at home ended with a 4-1 fault Belgium. Belgium now advances to the quarterfinals. Elsewhere, Spain blanked Portugal 1-0. Canada's men's basketball team down Jamaica 116-78 to improve to 6-0 in the first round of qualifying for the Basketball World Cup. The Canadians will open the second round of qualifying at the end of August. And the Toronto Raptors will host news conference this morning with a special guest. Sportsnet says longtime Raptor Kyle Lowry will sign a one-day contract, then announce his retirement from the NBA.
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0: Partly sunny today with a slight chance of showers late this afternoon. A high of 29 that'll feel like 36 with the humidity. Tonight, partly cloudy with a slight chance of showers before clearing overnight, a low of 18. Tomorrow, sunshine, a high of 30. Right now, it's 18.
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7: Thank you very much, Miranda. 7:06. Good morning. We got a breakfast boost later this hour. 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But when we're doing a texting contest, to be honest, it's the website is best. Okay, please. And can you understand this? Justin Bieber after Lady Gaga on the one.

0: Justin Bieber and Speed Demon, 101.7 The One, Bad Romance, Gaga before that. It is 7:14. My name is Nicholas. What's going on? Julie B. will be back next week. 29 the high today. Warmer with the humidity. And maybe some rain. A little earlier this evening. All right. Can you communicate with this? Not your relatives that are no longer with us, R.I.P. But your animal. Your pet. Huh? I think, generally speaking, most of us, yeah, we kind of know what they're saying. We know their intentions of their communication with us. Are you always correct? Maybe not. But it's like children. It's like babies. You know, when your kids don't really speak yet, you kind of get what they're talking about. Not what they're talking about, why they're crying. That's their kind of way of communicating. Oh, you're hungry or you need to be changed. Or maybe you're overtired. Oh, I love that term, overtired. Do we ever get overtired as adults? Yeah, we do. Maybe that's why we're grumpy sometimes. I don't know. But apparently 67% of us say they can interpret their pet. We know what they're saying. If you got a dog, you know why they're barking. They want to go for a walk. They want to go outside, do their business. We don't have dogs, but we do have cats. And they meow. Cats do. And some meow more than others. We have, different breeds of cats, whatever you want to call it. We got a tortoise shell. She's our oldest statesman or stateswoman in the house. She's about 12 years old now, Luna. She's a tortoise shell. And she likes to go outside along with our calico cat named Macy. Now, Macy's about 5 years younger than Luna. But Macy, the cat, the calico, she meows a lot. It's kind of whiny almost. And she likes to go outside. So we open up the door and boom, she's out. Luna likes to go outside as well, but she doesn't meow very much. She just sits by the door. And I mean, obviously, you see a cat sitting by the door. What do you think? Oh, they want to go outside. And Macy, the calico cat, is a lot more svelte and slim than Luna. Luna kind of looks like Jabba the Hutt, but she's not pregnant. With all due respect, Luna, if you're listening, you know I love you. But I know what they're saying. If they're standing by the door, they're meowing, whether or not be for food. I mean, if the bowl of food is empty and they're meowing, what do you think they want? They want food, right? Communicating, interpreting your pet. Kind of get the gist. Now, if you don't understand what they're saying and they're going cuckoo, then I don't know. Go get them checked for rabies. I don't know.
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0: 101.7 The One, Taylor Swift, Love Story. I wonder if she and Travis danced to that song. Oh, my heavens. Congratulations. May they live happily ever after. It's 724, 29 the high today, but mid-30s with the humidity today.
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0: All right, so we got one wish for Hazley Beard. Happy birthday, Hazley. We can't believe that you are already one. Here's too many more to go. That's love from mom and dad. And anybody else celebrating out there, I hope it is a fantastic one. 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

0: KCCA, I'm Miranda Chant. More than $69,000 worth of illegal drugs were seized and four people arrested in Stratford. Police searched homes on Ontario and Devon Streets in the city last month following a drug trafficking investigation that began earlier in the spring. A large amount of cocaine and a small amount of crystal meth as well as drug paraphernalia were seized. A 31-year-old man, a 24-year-old woman, a 26-year-old man, and a 49-year-old man, all from Stratford, are charged, though police did not say what the charges are against them. GO trains are now making stops in Stratford. The daily service between Stratford and Toronto officially began yesterday. On weekdays, the train leaves from Stratford Station in the morning, making stops in Kitchener, Guelph, Acton, Georgetown, and Brampton before arriving at Toronto's Union Station. It then returns to Stratford in the afternoon. On weekends, the route flips, leaving from Toronto in the morning and returning from Stratford later the same day. The provincial government previously said extending the service to the city will relieve gridlock and connect more people to jobs, education, and tourism. Drivers in Goderich can expect lane reductions around Courthouse Square this week. More from Adam Bell.
1: Traffic will be temporarily reduced this week for the Kinsmen Summerfest and Ribfest, starting on Wednesday at 7 p.m., with the reduction staying in place through until Sunday evening. Lanes will be reduced on Courthouse Square from South Street to East Street as a result. More info can be found by following the links on the CKNX Community Events page.
0: Pressure is growing from the U.S. over the ongoing ban on American alcohol by some Canadian provinces. A New York congresswoman has introduced legislation for a trade investigation that could eventually lead to tariffs. The move comes as Ontario and Quebec continue to keep U.S. liquor off store shelves, despite calls from American producers to restore normal trade. Premier Doug Ford has stated that he will not allow American booze back on LCBO shelves until all U.S.-imposed tariffs on Canadian goods are removed. Prime Minister Mark Carney is in Turkey for the NATO Leaders Summit. He will hold several meetings with heads of allied nations, including Turkey, Ukraine, South Korea, Germany, and Norway. The NATO summit, whittled down from two full days to just one session and a dinner, is expected to focus on increased defense budgeting as well as alliance unity amid an increasingly threatening world. For more on these and other stories, go to CKNXNewsToday.ca.
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0: The United States is out of the World Cup. The Americans lost 4-1 to Belgium, who now advance to the quarterfinals. Belgium will face Spain next after they beat Portugal 1-0 to end the World Cup career of superstar Cristiano Ronaldo. The Toronto Blue Jays dropped their third straight game, falling 10-1 to the Giants in San Francisco last night. Kazuma Okamoto hit his 20th home run for the Jays, ending Toronto's 29-inning scoreless streak. There was no record-breaking encore for Summer McIntosh one day after the emotional high of rewriting swimming history. McIntosh won the women's 400-meter individual medley yesterday at the Canadian Swimming Trials, but fell short of her own world record. The Toronto phenomenon finished in 4 minutes, 27.35 seconds, more than 3 seconds off her world record time she set last year in Victoria. That ends a run of three straight national trials where she reached new benchmarks in the event.
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0: Partly sunny today with a slight chance of showers late this afternoon. A high of 29 that'll feel like 36 with the humidity. Tonight, partly cloudy with a slight chance of showers. Clearing overnight, a low of 18. Tomorrow, sunshine, a high of 30. Right now, it's 20. Today's best
5: music. Thank you very much, Miranda. 7:36. Good morning. We've got a breakfast boost coming up. You can make a boost request on our website at 101701.ca. It's like a song request, you know what I mean. About a half hour from now, movie passes and McDonald's combos could be yours. And does hearing this make you happy? Alex Warren on the one.

0: 101.7 The One Havana, Camila Cabello. It's 7:42. Alex Warren with Fever Dream before that. We may get a fever in temperature form as far as outside today. 29 the high, will feel like 36 with the humidity. Maybe some rain late this afternoon. We'll find out. Maybe no rain. We'll see. All right. Happy Tuesday to you. Does this make you happy, hearing this? No, not my voice, silly. Birds. Apparently, birds chirping can instantly trigger a happy memory, according to this random internet fact here. How? I don't know. Because I don't think I've ever heard a bird chirp and then been, like, rushed back to my childhood in a meadow. Because I didn't really hang out in meadows, you know? Stranger danger. But does hearing birds make you happy? I know hearing birds doesn't make my brother happy. I went down to my brother's this past weekend in the GTA, and he lives in a condo apartment, whatever. And you know how many times he was complaining about the birds? He's like, oh, the stupid birds chirping again. And I'm like, I didn't even really pay attention to them. Maybe it's because I live more in a rural area now where that's just how it is. There's birds everywhere. It's probably, I mean, there's birds outside the window that I'm looking through right now. Sometimes they like to crash into this window because, you know, their brains aren't as big as ours. But hey, does it trigger a memory? No. Does it really upset me? No. Unless they, you know, poop on something. Actually, they did poop on our cooler on Canada Day at the beach in Port Elgin, the main beach. That was good times. But it was still a lovely day until that storm rolled in and then everybody flocked off the beach like there were just jaws in the water.
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0: 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We'll have a winner when we broadcast from Heritage Square in Hanover on July the 24th. In about 20 minutes from now, we'll have movie passes and McDonald's combos for you to win. But first, we have some news headlines with Miranda.
1: Coming up at the top of the hour, a crash involving a cyclist kept a main road east of Wyerton closed for over 12 hours. Four people are facing charges after a $69,000 drug bust in Stratford, and astronaut Jeremy Hansen is leaving the Canadian Space Agency. These stories and more coming up at 8 o'clock.
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0: With an update from CKNXNewsToday.ca, I'm Miranda Chant. A main route east of Wyarton is back open following a serious crash involving a cyclist. The collision happened on Grey Road 1 at Winter Street around noon yesterday. Few details, including the condition of the cyclist, have been released. Drivers were forced to detour around the incident for more than 12 hours. The road was reopened around 2:30 this morning. Now, drivers in Goderich will have some traffic tie-ups of their own to deal with this week. Temporary lane reductions will be in place on Courthouse Square from South Street to East Street beginning at 7 tomorrow night and remaining in place until Sunday night. The change is being made for the Kinsmen Summerfest Rib Fest, which runs through the weekend with food, vendors, live music, and beer gardens. In our daily poll question powered by Walkerton Toyota, we're asking if you plan on attending Goderich's inaugural Summerfest Rib Fest. Answer at cknxnewstoday.ca/poll. Four people are facing charges after a $69,000 drug bust in Stratford. Police launched a drug trafficking investigation in the city in the spring. It resulted in the search of two homes on Ontario and Devon Streets last month. Police seized a large amount of cocaine and a smaller amount of crystal meth, as well as digital scales and drug packaging. Three men and a woman, aged 26, 24, 31, and 49, all from Stratford, were arrested. Police did not specify what the four are charged with. Air Canada is again scaling back flights to the U.S. Eight routes are being canceled or delayed starting this fall as high fuel costs and declining travel demand continue to affect Canada's largest air carrier. Air Canada, WestJet, and Air Transat all made cuts to their summer flight capacity to the United States earlier this year. Statistics Canada says the number of Canadians flying home from the U.S. has dropped 28% compared to a year earlier. Just months after becoming the first Canadian to fly around the moon, astronaut Jeremy Hansen is leaving the Canadian Space Agency. The 50-year-old from southwestern Ontario says he'll pursue new professional opportunities starting in September, but will continue serving as a Royal Canadian Air Force reservist. Hansen and his three American crewmates on the Artemis II mission were the first human beings to travel around the moon in more than 50 years. For more on these and other stories, go to CKNXNewsToday.ca.
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0: The Toronto Blue Jays are slipping away in the AL East after a 10-1 loss to the San Francisco Giants last night. Kazuma Okamoto's solo shot in the sixth did end a stretch of 29 innings without a run, the fifth longest in team history. Kevin Gausman had another rough start, and Fangraphs now has the Jays at just over 26% likelihood to make the postseason. The United States hopes for a deep World Cup run at home ended with a 4-1 fall to Belgium. Belgium now advances to the quarterfinals. Elsewhere, Spain blanked Portugal 1-0. Canada's men's basketball team down Jamaica 116-78 to improve to 6-0 in the first round of qualifying for the Basketball World Cup. The Canadians will open the second round of qualifying at the end of August. And the Toronto Raptors will host news conference this morning with a special guest. Sportsnet says longtime Raptor Kyle Lowry will sign a one-day contract, then announce his retirement from the NBA.
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0: Partly sunny today with a slight chance of showers late this afternoon. A high of 29 that'll feel like 36 with the humidity. Tonight, partly cloudy with a slight chance of showers. Clearing overnight, a low of 18. Tomorrow, sunshine, a high of 30. Right now, it's 20.
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4: Today's best. Thanks very much, Miranda. 8:06. Good morning. Tuesday it is. And we got some winning to do in just over 6 minutes. Per Azapalooza, movie passes, McDonald's combos could be yours. And maybe a soccer-related question. I'm going to try to have something you can't Google as well. Spice Girls after Morgan Wallen, Tate McRae on the one.

0: 101.7, the one, the Spice Girls. Thank you very much. It's 8:13. Julie B. and Nick. Hello. Julie will be back on Monday. Hope your day is going well so far. It's another hot one in store for us. 29, mid-30s with the humidity. Could get some of the wet stuff later. We'll find out. We'll find out together as we hold hands. And a stalker-related question this morning that you cannot Google, because I don't think there's any photographic evidence of me wearing this hat online anywhere. Prize of Palooza, you could win those movie passes for the Park Theater Goderich or the Paramounts in Hanover or the Hanover Drive-In. Plus, we've got McDonald's combos that you can use at McDonald's locations in either Wingham, Goderich, Kincardine, Exeter, Mitchell, or Grand Bend. So we're going back to the year 1994. The World Cup was hosted by the United States. I had a World Cup hat of this country. What country? It wasn't Poland, because they did not make the World Cup that year. What country? World Cup 1994, I had a World Cup hat of this country. Which one? 1-877-663-1017 on the CSN Collision Center studio line.
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0: All right, Prize of Palooza. Took a little quicker than I thought it would, but, you know, it's a random guess. Well done. 8:16 is the time. Prize of Palooza. 1994 World Cup. I had a World Cup hat of this country. Which one was it?
6: It's tough, but I'm going with Germany.
0: It was Germany. It was Deutschland.
6: Yes! Woo!
0: The Goderich Carpool strikes again. Well done. Congrats. Yes, Germany. Poland wasn't in it, and I had I grew up with a lot of Portuguese guys, and they were really upset with me for wearing a Germany hat. It was way cheering for them. Like, Portugal wasn't in the World Cup in 94 either, yet they were cheering for Brazil, you know, because the Portuguese language spoken, yada, yada, yada. Like, well, huh, why are you cheering for them then? Hey, bud, don't get mad at me. Don't get mad at me. Then Brazil wins the World Cup over Italy in a penalty shootout. Roberto Baggio is still upset about that. It's 8:17, and we'll have that same prize pack tomorrow morning around the same time. McDonald's combos and movie passes. Jonas Brothers, Only Human, 101.7 The One.

0: 101.7, the one time machine from Talk. It is 8:24. If you could go in a time machine, where would you go? Huh? What year? Huh? Would you go to the future or the past? You know, say you open up a door today, and when you step through that door, you're in a different year. Future or the past? Where are you going? If you had a choice. I mean, maybe you don't have a choice. I don't know. But I always think I'd probably go back in the past. But then I think, like, if there was not any working toilets in, say, like, the year 1323. I don't know how they wiped. Would you want to go back to that time? Maybe not.
1: Text or call the one. 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

0: With an update from CKNXNewsToday.ca, I'm Miranda Chant. The anger over Canadian provinces' refusal to stock American booze is continuing to grow south of the border. A Republican congresswoman for New York is now introducing legislation to compel the United States Trade Representative to conduct an investigation into Canadian provinces that are not buying American alcohol. She claims the provinces cannot be allowed to hold American wineries, breweries, and distilleries hostage. Ontario and Quebec have not stocked U.S. alcohol since President Donald Trump imposed tariffs on Canadian goods. Charges have been laid after $69,000 worth of drugs were seized in Stratford. Police launched an investigation in the spring that ended with two homes on Ontario and Devon Streets being raided last month. The searches turned up a large amount of cocaine and a smaller amount of crystal meth, as well as digital scales and drug packaging. Four people, three men and one woman from Stratford were arrested. They are all facing charges, though police did not list the specific offenses. Traffic will be reduced around part of Courthouse Square in Goderich this week for the first Goderich Summerfest Rib Fest. A town bylaw approved in May allows for the temporary lane reductions from South Street to East Street between tomorrow night and Sunday night. Organizers say they're excited to bring the first ever Goderich Summerfest Rib Fest with food, live music, cold drinks, and local vendors. A southwestern Ontario mayor is applauding a proposed new pipeline that would connect Canadian provinces. Premier Doug Ford and Alberta Premier Danielle Smith announced yesterday the historic new National Energy Project. It would see a 3,300-kilometer crude oil pipeline stretch from Alberta, continue east through Regina and Winnipeg before ending in Sarnia. That city's Mayor Mike Bradley called it a banner day for Sarnia Lambton, Canada's eastern energy hub.
1: It is a strong signal to local industry that we can be independent. And I hope relations do repair to some degree with the new administration in the U.S. And it also, at least in the long term, gives us an alternative to Line 5 if we should ever lose that court battle in the U.S.
0: Officials say the massive cross-country pipeline would be built exclusively through Canada, reducing the country's reliance on foreign markets, bringing additional capacity to local refineries, strengthening national security and domestic supply chains, and creating new jobs. Ontario Premier Doug Ford's sister-in-law has died. Ford confirmed the death of Renata Ford, saying the whole family is hurting and asked for privacy. She was the wife of late former Toronto Mayor Rob Ford. She was 55. Her cause of death has not been revealed. For more on these and other stories, go to cknxnewstoday.ca.
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0: The United States is out of the World Cup. The Americans lost 4-1 to Belgium, who now advance to the quarterfinals. Belgium will face Spain next after they beat Portugal 1-0 to end the World Cup career of superstar Cristiano Ronaldo. The Toronto Blue Jays dropped their third straight game, falling 10-1 to the Giants in San Francisco last night. Kazuma Okamoto hit his 20th home run for the Jays, ending Toronto's 29-inning scoreless streak. There was no record-breaking encore for Summer McIntosh one day after the emotional high of rewriting swimming history. McIntosh won the women's 400-meter individual medley yesterday at the Canadian Swimming Trials, but fell short of her own world record. The Toronto phenomenon finished in 4 minutes, 27.35 seconds, more than 3 seconds off her world record time she set last year in Victoria. That ends a run of three straight national trials where she reached new benchmarks in the event.
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0: Partly sunny today with a slight chance of showers late this afternoon. A high of 29 that'll feel like 36 with the humidity. Tonight, partly cloudy with a slight chance of showers. Clearing overnight, a low of 18. Tomorrow, sunshine, a high of 30. Right now, it's 20.
7: Thanks very much, Miranda. 8:35. Good morning. Your celebrity status coming up. Remember Julia Garner from Ozark? Ruth from Ozark? Great actress. She's going to be doing something new on Apple. Harry Styles, he set a Guinness World Record. And Johnny Galecki is coming back to acting. We'll have some details on that in your celebrity status. And something they were chatting about on Seacrest last night about your dog's doo-doo. Like, what do you do-do with the doo-doo? Bruno Mars on the one.

0: 101.7 The One, Miles Smith and Stargazing, Bruno Mars. Before that, it's 8:42. Julie B and Nick. Julie will be back next week, enjoying some time off. She's got a dog, so she could relate to this. I never had a dog, so I can't relate to it, but I understand that when you have a dog, it goes poop, right? Whether it be on your property or, you know, you're out for a walk. You know, a lot of neighbors in my neck of the woods have dogs. They take their dogs for a walk, and I've seen them, you know, with the doggy bags picking up the poop after the dog does its business. Where do they put the garbage bag afterwards? I don't know. Do they bring it home? I guess. But they were chatting about this on Seacrest last night, about putting dog poop in other trash cans. And I was like, huh. I mean, I guess there are some trash cans that, you know, maybe it may leave a real fragrant smell afterwards. Like, say, indoors somewhere. Like, there's a McDonald's. Are people dumping, you know, dog poop in the McDonald's trash cans on the inside of the restaurant? I don't know. Is that acceptable? I don't know. I don't have the answer. But at the end of the day, as long as somebody's picking it up, then that's, I guess, a good thing. That's a happy ending. You know, maybe the smell where the poop is left could be, you know, a little yucky, but is there a protocol? Like, if you have a dog and, you know, you have its doo-doo in a bag, what do you do with it? You find the nearest trash can, or do you bring it home with you? Huh? I don't know. An actual, honest question. What do you do with it? 1-877-663-1017. 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

0: 101.7 The One, Walk Off the Earth with Rule the World. It is 8:49. My name's Nicholas. What's going on? Julie B. will be back all Monday. We're going to high at 29 today. Warmer with the humidity. We could get some wet stuff later on. Right now, we're going to have a look in the world of celebrity. When you say the name Harry Styles, you now must say Guinness World Record holder Harry Styles. Because he just set a record, because apparently this is a record for the longest run of concerts at Wembley Stadium. He did 12 shows there, breaking the previous record held by Coldplay, where they only did 10. Harry Styles will be coming to North America. He's got a huge, long residency, essentially, at Madison Square Garden in New York City for like 2 months, almost. Johnny Galecki from the Big Bang Theory fame, he is back to acting after taking a seven-year hiatus. He's going to portray renowned playwright Tennessee Williams in an upcoming stage presentation of Kowalski. That'll be in the Windy City, September 19th through October 25th. Apple TV, they got a new show coming called Guilty Pleasures. Sorry, incorrect. It's called Guilty Creatures. It's a new thriller based on a true crime book called Guilty Creatures, Sex, God, and Murder in Tallahassee, Florida. It's going to be starring and executive produced by Emmy Award winner Julia Garner from Ozark fame. Ruth on Ozark, she's awesome. And rest in peace to a woman by the name of Lauren Bennett. You may not have heard her name, but you heard her voice on LMFAO's song Party Rock Anthem. She has died, unfortunately. No cause or date of death was given. She was only 36 years old. It's 8:51, and that is your celebrity status.
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0: Day.ca, I'm Miranda Chant. More than $69,000 worth of illegal drugs were seized and four people arrested in Stratford. Police searched homes on Ontario and Devon streets in the city last month following a drug trafficking investigation that began earlier in the spring. A large amount of cocaine and a small amount of crystal meth as well as drug paraphernalia were seized. A 31-year-old man, a 24-year-old woman, a 26-year-old man and a 49-year-old man, all from Stratford, are charged, though police did not say what the charges are against them. GO trains are now making stops in Stratford. The daily service between Stratford and Toronto officially began yesterday. On weekdays, the train leaves from Stratford Station in the morning, making stops in Kitchener, Guelph, Acton, Georgetown, and Brampton before arriving at Toronto's Union Station. It then returns to Stratford in the afternoon. On weekends, the route flips, leaving from Toronto in the morning and returning from Stratford later the same day. The provincial government previously said extending the service to the city will relieve gridlock and connect more people to jobs, education, and tourism. Drivers in Goderich can expect lane reductions around Courthouse Square this week. More from Adam Bell.
1: Traffic will be temporarily reduced this week for the Kinsmen Summerfest and Ribfest, starting on Wednesday at 7 p.m., with the reduction staying in place through until Sunday evening. Lanes will be reduced on Courthouse Square from South Street to East Street as a result. More info can be found by following the links on the CKNX Community Events page.
0: Pressure is growing from the U.S. over the ongoing ban on American alcohol by some Canadian provinces. A New York congresswoman has introduced legislation for a trade investigation that could eventually lead to tariffs. The move comes as Ontario and Quebec continue to keep U.S. liquor off store shelves, despite calls from American producers to restore normal trade. Premier Doug Ford has stated that he will not allow American booze back on LCBO shelves until all U.S.-imposed tariffs on Canadian goods are removed. Prime Minister Mark Carney is in Turkey for the NATO Leaders Summit. He will hold several meetings with heads of allied nations, including Turkey, Ukraine, South Korea, Germany, and Norway. The NATO summit, whittled down from two full days to just one session and a dinner, is expected to focus on increased defense budgeting as well as alliance unity amid an increasingly threatening world. For more on these and other stories, go to cknxnewstoday.ca.
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0: Partly sunny today with a slight chance of showers late this afternoon. A high of 29 that'll feel like 36 with the humidity. Tonight, partly cloudy with a slight chance of showers. Clearing overnight, a low of 18. Tomorrow, sunshine, a high of 30. Right now, it's 20.
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5: Thanks very much, Miranda. It's now 9:05. Good morning to you. Happy Tuesday. Nice warm day in store for us. High five. And you get an opportunity to win a sweet package. Multiple things in it. Rihanna on the One.

Avril Lavigne, Complicated. Now Guinness World Record holder Harry Styles for the most shows at Wembley with 12 over in England. 9:13 is the time, 101.7.

0: 101.7, the one, Pinio and Loeb with Jordan and Spin. It's 922. My name is Nicholas. What's going on this Saturday? What you doing? Well, I'll tell you what I'm doing. I'm going to be going to the Legion in Durham. Yeah, buddy. They're having the Royal Canadian Legion's 100th anniversary. 100th. I'm going to be at the Durham Legion, and they got some stuff going on the Saturday. They do have some stuff going on Friday as well. You can search for the Royal Canadian Legion Durham on Facebook. There's also some things going on the Sunday as well. Some food. On the Saturday, there's like a dinner and dance and stuff. You can check that out. They do say buy your tickets by Thursday if you are interested in the dinners. So just to guarantee like your spot, they may have some at the door possibly, but check that out. Search for the Royal Canadian Legion on Durham, and I'll be there from 10 to 2 on Saturday.
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101.7 The One, Jamie Fine and Homesick. Lots of homecomings happening. The 8 Normanby one was just this past weekend. Walkerton, the August long weekend. Ooh, buddy. Going to be some good times. Also, in between those two, Julie and I are going to be in Hanover. On July 24th, we're going to be awarding a summer entertainment package. 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And a 30-minute sightseeing tour at the Saugeen Municipal Airport. Zoom, zoom. Somebody's going to win this on the 24th of this month, and all you got to do to qualify for your chance to do so is by texting us the word summer. That's it. S-U-M-M-E-R. Six letters could get you a sweet package. Summer. Just text it to 1-877-663-1017. And in 2.5 weeks, you could be that winner. Your

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3: weather. All right, today we're looking at another warm one, 29 the high and mid-30s with the humidity. Could get some rain maybe this afternoon. Maybe in the evening, possibly. Should clear overnight, though, at a low of 18. Tomorrow, we got sunshine and 30. On Thursday, sun and cloud. Maybe some rain with 28. Right now, we got 23 in Owen Sound. Clinton at 21. Up in Tobermory, 22. Outside the one here in Wingham. Looks like some cloud and 21.

0: 101.7 The One, Tia Wood and Sage My Soul. Yesterday I was telling you about those things that you can use to get rid of mosquitoes, or at least scents that mosquitoes don't like, that Seacrest was talking about. One was lemongrass, lavender, and basil. So go plant those. Okay? And if you still have mosquitoes, I apologize. It's 9:49. It's going to be another warm one. We could get some of the wet stuff later on, so just prepare for that and prepare for more heat the rest of the week. And just having a sneak peek at the weekend, weather-wise, looking pretty good. Might cool down a few degrees, but like right now it's saying 27 and 26 for Saturday and Sunday, so hopefully. With that, I bid you adieu. Enjoy your day. Be safe out there, and I'll talk to you tomorrow. Ciao for now.
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0: With an update from CKNXNewsToday.ca, I'm Miranda Chant. Four people are facing charges after a $69,000 drug bust in Stratford. Police launched a drug trafficking investigation in the city in the spring. It resulted in the search of two homes on Ontario and Devon Streets last month. Police seized a large amount of cocaine and a smaller amount of crystal meth, as well as digital scales and drug packaging. Three men and a woman aged 24, 26, 31, and 49, all from Stratford, were arrested. Police did not specify what the four are charged with. Still no word on the condition of a cyclist involved in a serious crash east of Wyarton. The collision happened on Grey Road 1 at Winter Street around noon yesterday. Few details, including the condition of the cyclist, have been released. Drivers were forced to detour around the incident for more than 12 hours. The road was reopened around 2:30 this morning. Now, drivers in Goderich will have some traffic tie-ups of their own to deal with this week. Temporary lane reductions will be in place on Courthouse Square from South Street to East Street beginning at 7 tomorrow night and remaining in place until Sunday night. The change is being made for the Kinsmen Summerfest Ribfest, which runs through the weekend with food, vendors, live music, and beer garden. Partly sunny today with a slight chance of showers late this afternoon, a high of 29 that'll feel like 36 with the humidity. Tonight, partly cloudy with a slight chance of showers before clearing overnight, a low of 18. Tomorrow, sunshine, a high of 30. Right now, it's 21, feels like 27. 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
7: Partly sunny today with a slight chance of showers late this afternoon. A high of 29 that'll feel like 36 with the humidity. Tonight, partly cloudy with a slight chance of showers. Clearing overnight, a low of 18. Tomorrow, sunshine, a high of 30.

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0: A.ca. I'm Miranda Chant. Charges have been laid after $69,000 worth of drugs were seized in Stratford. Police launched an investigation in the spring that ended with two homes on Ontario and Devon Streets being raided last month. The searches turned up a large amount of cocaine and a smaller amount of crystal meth, as well as digital scales and drug packaging. Four people, three men and a woman from Stratford, were arrested. They're all facing charges, though police did not list the specific offenses. Traffic will be reduced around part of Courthouse Square in Goderich this week for the first Summerfest Rib Fest. A town bylaw approved in May allows for the temporary lane reduction from South Street to East Street between tomorrow night and Sunday night. Organizers say they're excited to bring the first ever Goderich Summerfest Rib Fest with food, live music, cold drinks, and local vendors. Air Canada is again scaling back flights to the U.S. Eight routes are being canceled or delayed starting this fall as high fuel costs and declining travel demand continue to affect Canada's largest air carrier. Air Canada, WestJet, and Air Transat all made cuts to their summer flight capacity to the United States earlier this year. Statistics Canada says the number of Canadians flying home from the U.S. has dropped 28% compared to a year ago. Partly sunny today with a slight chance of showers late this afternoon, a high of 29 that'll feel like 36 with the humidity. Tonight, partly cloudy with a slight chance of showers, clearing overnight, a low of 18. Tomorrow, sunshine, a high of 30. Right now, it's 22, feels like 28. 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
5: 101.7 weather. Cloudy with a chance of showers, maybe thunderstorms today. Tonight, clearing skies, a low down to 18. Tomorrow, sunshine, a high hitting 30. On Thursday, cloudy again with a chance of showers, a high of 28.

0: 101.7 The One. Julie B and Nick. Mornings on The One. If you missed this morning, you missed a lot.
1: And maybe I'll help with your mosquito problem.
2: These plants in your yard give off odors that mosquitoes do not like. Lavender, lemongrass, and basil.
1: I don't know if you got to do all three at the same time, you know? Like some kind of witchcraft experiment, but I am sure if you got some of that stuff in your yard, maybe you notice, hey, I don't have any mosquitoes. This is awesome. And then you go to your friend's house and they don't have any of that stuff and you're getting bit all over the place, all over your face. Oh, my head. It's hideous. It's hideous. But I mean, at least you can use that stuff, you know, for some cooking. Well, I don't know about lavender. Is that edible? Want some of this lavender pasta? No, thanks. I'm sleepy now for some reason.
0: Mornings on The One.
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0: Good afternoon with an update for CKNX News Today.ca. I'm Ryan Drury. Kincardine is continuing work on a multi-year sludge removal project at its wastewater lagoons as some nearby residents continue to raise concerns about strong odors from the site. Our own Adam Bell has more.
1: The municipality says the project is meant to restore treatment capacity and improve the long-term performance of Kincardine's wastewater lagoon system that was built in the 1960s and remains the main treatment facility. Sludge naturally builds up over time at the bottom of lagoon cells, but larger volumes can reduce capacity and affect performance. Both Interim Deputy Mayor Mike Hinchberger and Ward 1 Councillor Beth Blackwell have posted about the issue previously on Facebook. For CKNXNewsToday.ca, I'm Adam Bell.
0: The municipality says odors may occur during active sludge removal, especially during windy conditions. Police seized more than $69,000 worth of illegal drugs and arrested four people following a months-long investigation in Stratford. Stratford police launched the drug trafficking probe in the spring, which led officers to search two homes on Ontario Street and Devon Street on June 16th. Investigators allegedly found 689.3 grams of cocaine and 8 grams of crystal methamphetamine, as well as drug trafficking paraphernalia during the searches. A 24-year-old woman and three men, aged 26, 31, and 49, all from Stratford, were arrested and charged. Police did not specify the charges against the four individuals. Two of the accused were held for bail hearings, while the other two were released on undertakings with court dates set for July 27th, police said. From Global News, Canada wants more countries to back its Global Defense Bank initiative before it announces a roster of founding nations. Foreign Affairs Minister Anita Anand said in an interview on the sidelines of the NATO Leaders Summit in Ankara earlier today. Prime Minister Mark Carney's government has been promoting the Multilateral Defense, Security and Resilience Bank, or DSRB, and had been aiming around 10 national backers at the NATO summit, the country's lead negotiator told Reuters last week. The bank's purpose is to bolster the defense of allied nations by raising up to $134 billion U.S. in cheap finance. The NATO summit in Ankara, attended by Carney, runs today and into tomorrow. Don't forget to vote in our daily news poll, the CKNX News Today question of the day, powered as always by Walkerton Toyota. Today we're asking, do you plan on attending Godrich's inaugural Summerfest Rib Fest this weekend? You can vote in the daily news poll.

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3: Kyle Lowry is retiring as a Toronto Raptor. The six-time NBA All-Star signed a one-day contract with the team, ending a 20-year career that included 9 seasons in Toronto and an NBA champion team. Lowry further thanked Toronto and Canada in a social media post. The Blue Jays need to start performing better in the batter's box as they get set to take on the San Francisco Giants. Jays have lost 3 straight, but more concerning is that they've scored only 3 runs combined over the last 4 games. Hear the action live, 9:45 first pitch on AM920 CKNX. Here on County Fastball, Belmore Stingers with just 1 loss so far this season. They're on the road in Walton against the Brewers at 8. A good one in Sebringville as well, with the first place Sting taking on Mitchell at 8:30. And the final 2 matches of the round of 16 at the World Cup this afternoon, Argentina against Egypt got underway moments ago, while Colombia takes on Switzerland at 4. For CKNX Sports, I'm Adam Bell.
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0: Cloudy with a chance of showers, maybe thunderstorms today. Tonight, clearing skies, a low down to 18. Tomorrow, sunshine, a high hitting 30. On Thursday, cloudy again with a chance of showers, a high of 28. It's 26 degrees at CKNX. I'm Ryan Drury.
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3: Cloudy with a chance of showers, maybe thunderstorms today. Tonight, clearing skies, a low down to 18. Tomorrow, sunshine, a high hitting 30. On Thursday, cloudy again with a chance of showers, a high of 28.

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2: 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I'm joined by Carolyn Vanderheiden, the president of the Listowel Agricultural Society, and the 170th Listowel Fair is coming up at the Listowel Fairgrounds July 16th to 19th. 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

0: 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The town of Saugeen Shores is breaking ground on a new affordable housing development in Port Elgin. The project on Concession 12 will include 28 below-market homes for low- and moderate-income households. 21 homes will be sold below market value by Wilson's Developments, while Habitat for Humanity Grey Bruce will receive 5 homes for its affordable homeownership program. The town will retain 2 units to support future housing needs. Mayor Luc Charbonneau says the project is an important step toward helping more residents put down roots in the community. Pre-sales for eligible buyers are now underway. Grey Bruce OPP are asking for any witnesses that may have seen a serious cycling accident in Georgian Bluffs yesterday to come forward. Police say the accident happened on Grey Road 1 near Regional Airport on Monday, July 6 at 11:36 in the morning. When they arrived, first responders found a 62-year-old Georgian Bluffs resident near a bicycle. The individual sustained serious life-threatening injuries and was taken to a local hospital and then airlifted by Orange Air Ambulance to a trauma center for further treatment. Grey Road 1 was closed for the rest of the day Monday and reopened early this morning. The OPP say too many boaters are still ignoring basic safety rules on Ontario waterways. During a 5-day Canada Day enforcement campaign, officers laid 39 charges, including 14 for open alcohol on vessels and 11 for failing to have required life jackets or personal flotation devices. Other offenses included towing without a spotter, missing safety equipment, and allowing someone under 16 to operate a personal watercraft. Police are reminding everyone that wearing a life jacket, boating sober, and carrying the required safety equipment can help prevent serious injuries and save lives. Weatherwise, mainly cloudy with the chance of showers late this afternoon, possibly a thunderstorm, remaining hot and humid. Partly cloudy tonight, but clearing after midnight with a low of 18. Sunshine on the way tomorrow, hot and humid with a high of 30. Currently, it's 27. 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

0: 101.7 The One. Julie B and Nick. Mornings on The One. This stuff happens all the time.
1: If you could go in a time machine, where would you go? Huh? What year? Would you go to the future or the past? You know, say you open up a door today, and when you step through that door, you're in a different year. Future or the past? Where are you going? If you had a choice. I mean, maybe you don't have a choice. I don't know. But I always think I'd probably go back in the past. But then I think, like, if there was not any working toilets in, say, like, the year 1323. I don't know how they wiped. Would you want to go back to that time? Maybe not.
0: Mornings on The One.
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8: Cloudy with a chance of showers, maybe thunderstorms today. Tonight, clearing skies, a low down to 18. Tomorrow, sunshine, a high hitting 30. On Thursday, cloudy again with a chance of showers, a high of 28.

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0: with an update from cknxnewstoday.ca. I'm Janice McKay. A new partnership is bringing more affordable homeownership opportunities to Saugeen Shores. The town, Wilson Developments, and Habitat for Humanity, Grey Bruce, have officially broken ground on a 28-unit development in Port Elgin. The homes are being offered below market prices to help low- and moderate-income families enter the housing market. Habitat for Humanity, Grey Bruce Executive Director Greg Fryer says the project shows what can be achieved through community partnerships, and he hopes the model can be replicated across Grey Bruce and the province. Kincardine is continuing work on a multi-year sludge removal project at its wastewater lagoons, as some nearby residents continue to raise concerns about strong odors from the site.
1: The municipality says the project is meant to restore treatment capacity and improve the long-term performance of Kincardine's wastewater lagoon system that was built in the 1960s and remains the main treatment facility. Sludge naturally builds up over time at the bottom of lagoon cells, but larger volumes can reduce capacity and affect performance. Both interim Deputy Mayor Mike Hinchberger and Ward 1 Councillor Beth Blackwell have posted about the issue previously on Facebook. For CKNXNewsToday.ca, I'm Adam Bell.
0: Georgian Bay was among several Central Ontario waterways patrolled by the OPP's Snowmobile, All-Terrain Vehicle and Vessel Enforcement Unit over the Canada Day long weekend. Between July 1st and 5th, officers laid 39 charges and issued 32 warnings during marine enforcement on lakes, including Muskoka, Joseph, Halliburton and Georgian Bay. The most common offenses involved open alcohol on boats, failing to carry life jackets or personal flotation devices, and operating vessels with open alcohol on board. Weatherwise, cloudy today with the chance of showers late this afternoon, possibly a thunderstorm. Partly cloudy tonight, but clearing before morning with a low of 18. Sunshine on the way tomorrow, hot and humid with a high of 30. Currently it's 27. 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
6: Best music. Just after 2 with Jay Stevens, thanks so much for being here with me. Summer coming up, we're going to throw it back with the Backstreet Boys. And we'll get to a band that just had their Guinness World Record broken by this guy over the weekend. It's Harry Styles.

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2: 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I'm

101.7 The One with Jay Stevens. We heard from Harry Styles back there, who on Saturday night during the final of his 12-night sold-out run at Wembley Stadium was actually presented on stage with a Guinness World Records certificate for the most sold-out nights in a row at Wembley, surpassing these guys, Coldplay and the Chainsmokers. It's something just like this on The One.

0: Today's best music, 101.7 The One with Jay Stevens. Hey, if you notice that you are working more to earn less, and then when you finally get to walk through the door after a tough day's work or a hard week's work, it is right back out again. Either you got to take the kids to sports, you got to run more errands. Either way, you're not alone, okay? It is a grind out there, my friend, which is why it's very ironic that a new wellness trend has popped up in the city that never sleeps. The hottest new social activity. You ready for this? Lying down. They say it's important, this club, because younger generations have forgotten how to rest. I would say that older generations have forgotten how to rest as well. It's just eventually our tank runs dry and we're forced to take a nap. But seriously, it's called Club Rest Stop. It involves meeting up in Central Park for 2 hours of guided breathing, sound baths, meditation, or you can just take a nap. Now, you could do this theoretically anywhere. It's not just, you know, exclusive to Central Park in New York. And that's probably a good thing, because I'd be willing to bet that of all the places to nap beside a random stranger, Central Park might be one of the least safe places on the planet to do it.
1: Text or call the one. The CSN Collision Center studio line. 1-877-663-1017. 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
9: Cloudy with a chance of showers, maybe thunderstorms today. Tonight, clearing skies, a low down to 18. Tomorrow, sunshine, a high hitting 30. On Thursday, cloudy again with a chance of showers, a high of 28.

0: Today's Best Music 101.7 The One with One Republic, Lady Gaga on the way. We'll get to The Weeknd, Martin Garrix, and Ed Sheeran too after 3 o'clock to get us to our next check, news, sports, and weather. Noah Kahan, stay there.
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1: Ground has been broken on a 28-home affordable housing project on Concession 10 in Sogging Shores. The development will feature stacked townhomes close to schools, parks, shopping, and the Lake Huron shoreline, along with a community pickleball court. Wilson Development's president, Brad Wilson, says increasing the supply of entry-level homes is key to addressing the region's housing shortage. The town says the project supports its long-term strategy to improve housing affordability, and pre-sales for eligible buyers are underway. Kincardine is continuing a multi-year sludge removal project at its wastewater lagoons as odor concerns persist for some nearby residents. The work is needed to restore treatment capacity and to improve the long-term performance of the wastewater system, which was built in the 1960s. The municipality says odors may occur during active sludge removal, especially depending on wind and weather. But staff continue to monitor the site through regular operational and safety procedures. NATO is replacing its decades-old airborne warning aircraft system with a more modern surveillance system. The alliance announced plans to acquire up to 10 Saab Global Eye aircraft, which are based on Canadian-built Bombardier Global 6500 jets. The aircraft are designed to detect aircraft, ships, missiles, and drones over long distances. Formal contract negotiations are underway, with the first aircraft expected to enter service by the end of the decade. Hot and humid today, cloudy with the chance of late afternoon showers or thunderstorms. Partly cloudy tonight, but clearing after midnight, low 18. Sunny, hot and humid tomorrow with a high of 30. Currently it's 27. 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
4: best music. Martin Garrix and Ed Sheeran coming up. Ava Max in the weekend too. Plus, if you are suffering from a mid-afternoon snack attack, well, I don't have any food to give you right now, but I will tell you how to get qualified for some free grub.

101.7 The One with Jay Stevens. Well, Kinsman Goddard Rib Fest going down this weekend, the 10th through the 12th at Courthouse Square. And we're giving you a chance to win some rib dinners. All you have to do, head to our website, 1017theone.ca, and listen Friday to find out if you're a winner. And if you want more details about all the rib sticky sauce goodness, go to GoddardKinsman.ca.

0: 101.7 The One with Jay Stevenson. Another scorcher on our hands out there today. No heat warning. However, the heat wave continues, and we've all been desperately searching for ways to deal with it, preferably ones that are inexpensive, as we collectively hold our breath for that next hydro bill since the AC's been running nonstop for the past couple weeks. Meanwhile, rich people who can afford both pools and AC now building snow rooms in their homes. Yeah, I mean, you could just walk into the freezer or lay down in the freezer, I guess, if you've got a chest one. But the latest luxury status symbol, yeah, is a snow room. Basically, the opposite of a sauna. A room that is your own private winter, complete with snowfall, ice walls, freezing temperatures. You can literally push a button and it starts to snow in these rooms. The technology, similar to what they've got at the ski resorts, this is just an indoor blizzard. A few billionaires already have them, but more and more people are getting into these things because it's kind of a wellness trend. It's still going to cost you around $180,000. So despite the fact that more and more people are getting them, it doesn't make them any cheaper. So I suppose the rest of us just going to stick to hosing ourselves down in the backyard.
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101.7 The One with Tame Impala. It's Jay Stevens. Well, we've got Rhea May coming up, and if you squeeze her first and last name together real tight, you get Ray. It's Where's My Husband on The One.

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8: Partly cloudy this evening with the chance of showers, but clearing overnight with a low of 18. Sunshine on the way tomorrow, humid with a high of 30. Partly cloudy Wednesday night, low 18. We could see some showers on Thursday, high up to 28 degrees, and cloudy with possible showers for Friday, high 26.

0: Doja Cat, Talk's Latest on the way ahead of 4 o'clock. Plus, we'll get to one of the guys who's going to be playing at Sabo Beach Party on Sunday, September 6th. Flo Rida getting set to headline. We'll team him up with Kesha. 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
1: Sold below market value by Wilson's Developments, while Habitat for Humanity Grey Bruce will receive 5 homes for its affordable homeownership program. The town will retain 2 units to support future housing needs. Mayor Luke Charbonneau says the project is an important step toward helping more residents put down roots in the community. Pre-sales for eligible buyers are now underway. Grey Bruce OPP are asking for any witnesses that may have seen a serious cycling accident in Georgian Bluffs yesterday to come forward. Police say the accident happened on Grey Road 1 near Regional Airport on Monday, July 6th at 11:36 in the morning. When they arrived, first responders found a 62-year-old Georgian Bluffs resident near a bicycle. The individual sustained serious life-threatening injuries and was taken to a local hospital and then airlifted by Orange Air Ambulance to a trauma center for further treatment. Grey Road 1 was closed for the rest of the day Monday and reopened early this morning. OPP in Midwestern Ontario were kept busy with traffic and boating enforcement during the Canada Day Week Enforcement Blitz. It occurred from June 26th until July 5th. Police focused on life-saving equipment like seatbelts, helmets, and personal flotation devices, as well as unsafe driving behaviors like speeding, distracted, and impaired driving. In Midwestern Ontario, provincial police laid 209 speeding charges in Huron County, 98 in South Bruce, 92 in Grey Bruce, 114 in Perth County, and 306 in Wellington County. Distracted driving charges totaled 6 in Huron, 2 each for South Bruce and Bruce Grey, 1 in Perth, and 5 in Wellington County. Canada's aerospace industry is set to play a key role in one of NATO's biggest defense purchases. The alliance plans to negotiate with Sweden's Saab for up to 10 GlobalEye surveillance aircraft built on Bombardier's Global 6500 jet. The aircraft can monitor threats in the air, on land, and at sea, giving NATO enhanced early warning capabilities as security concerns continue to grow. The contract could be worth about $4.5 billion. Almost $6,000 was raised for Winghamton District Hospital during a recent Longest Day of Golf event. This year, it was held June 22nd, as the general manager of Maitland Links Golf Course raised $5,880 for the foundation by completing 100 holes of golf at Maitland Links. Greg Graham started at 7 a.m. and completed over 11 rounds of golf in just under 7 hours, including sinking 11 birdies. The money will go toward a new ultrasound machine at the Winghamton District Hospital. For more, go to cknxnewstoday.ca.
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4: A battle of Ontario betrayal. Daniel Alfredson has joined the Toronto Maple Leafs as an associate coach. The longtime Ottawa Senator has been behind the bench in the nation's capital since 2023 as a member of the Sens coaching staff. The Blue Jays will hand the ball to Spencer Miles tonight as they take on the Giants in San Francisco. Miles, 4-1 with an ERA under 3 this season. Hear this game on AM 920 CKNX. First pitch at 9:45. Huron County Fastball, Walton home to Belmore at 8, Mitchell in Sebringville at 8:30. Kyle Lowry has announced his retirement shortly after signing a one-day contract with the Toronto Raptors. Lowry played 9 seasons with the Raps, winning an NBA championship in 2019. At the World Cup, round of 16 will come to a close shortly with Colombia kicking off against Switzerland moments ago. Earlier today, another instant classic with Argentina coming back from 2-0 down to win 3-2 and advance. And Toronto swimmer Summer McIntosh has withdrawn from the rest of the Canadian swimming trials because of an illness. The 19-year-old had already set a world record in the 200-meter butterfly. She also posted

0: posted the fastest time in the 400 freestyle heats earlier today, but will not race in the final. For CKNX Sports, I'm Adam Bell.
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2: Partly cloudy this evening with the chance of showers, but clearing overnight with a low of 18. Sunshine on the way tomorrow, humid with a high of 30. Partly cloudy Wednesday night, low 18. We could see some showers on Thursday, high up to 28 degrees, and cloudy with possible showers for Friday, high 26. Currently, it's 27 degrees.
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4: Ella Langley coming up, plus we get to the Spice Girls, and fresh off of getting married, Taylor Swift is fresh off the hook of a lawsuit.

101.7, the one with Jay Stevens. Taylor Swift coming up, and you know, if she wasn't already a billionaire, I'd say, Taylor, go buy a lottery ticket. Not only did she have a fairy tale wedding in Madison Square Garden over the weekend, a lawsuit against her just got tossed out of court, and we're going to talk about that after Ella Langley.

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0: 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So this poet in Florida was accusing Taylor of plagiarizing some phrases from her work for more than a dozen of Taylor's songs. However, the judge said, well, yeah, you really didn't show us that you've got trademark on any of these phrases or expressions. And, you know, you also have no proof that Taylor has seen your poems. And an average person in listening to the songs and then reading your poems really wouldn't find anything in common. So basically, the judge said that the person in question, this poet, didn't really have a leg to stand on. And that's not apparently stopping them from appealing because they plan on doing so. And when the person that you're suing has a billion-plus dollars in their bank account, why not shoot your shot?
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101.7 The One with Olivia Dean. It's Jay Stevens. We were talking earlier about Taylor Swift and the fact that she locked out in courts and locked out at Madison Square Garden this weekend. Of course, getting married to Travis Kelce and the fairy tale that everybody wishes that they were at, but only about 1,200 or so were able to attend, including Benson Boone and Tate McRae. We'll get to them after Marshmello and the Jonas Brothers. I see.

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8: 101.7 weather.
9: Partly cloudy this evening with the chance of showers, but clearing overnight with a low of 18. Sunshine on the way tomorrow, humid with a high of 30. Partly cloudy Wednesday night, low 18. We could see some showers on Thursday, high up to 28 degrees, and cloudy with possible showers for Friday, high 26.

0: 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I'm Jay Stevens, Ariana Grande, and Pitbull going to drive us home. Plus, we'll squeeze in Selena Gomez and her husband, Benny Blanco, who both were in attendance at MSG over the weekend for Taylor and Travis's wedding.
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1: And improve the long-term performance of Kincardine's wastewater lagoon system that was built in the 1960s and remains the main treatment facility. Sludge naturally builds up over time at the bottom of lagoon cells, but larger volumes can reduce capacity and affect performance. Both Interim Deputy Mayor Mike Hinchberger and Ward 1 Councillor Beth Blackwell have posted about the issue previously on Facebook. For CKNXNewsToday.ca, I'm Adam Bell.
2: The municipality says odors may occur during active sludge removal, especially during windy conditions. Georgian Bay was among several Central Ontario waterways patrolled by the OPP's snowmobile, all-terrain vehicle, and vessel enforcement unit over the Canada Day long weekend. Between July 1st and 5th, officers laid 39 charges and issued 32 warnings during marine enforcement on lakes, including Muskoka, Joseph, Halliburton, and Georgian Bay. The most common offenses involved open alcohol on boats, failing to carry life jackets or personal flotation devices, and operating vessels with open alcohol on board. The wife of late former Toronto Mayor Rob Ford has passed away. Renata Ford was 55 years old. The news was confirmed in a statement from her brother-in-law, Premier Doug Ford. Her cause of death has not been revealed. In 2019, Renata ran in the federal election for the People's Party of Canada. Her decision to run for office came shortly after launching a $15 million lawsuit against her brothers-in-law, including the Premier, alleging they mismanaged family assets and Rob Ford's estate, allegations that Doug Ford has denied. And the CKNX News Today question of the day, powered by Wockerton Toyota, asks, do you plan on attending the inaugural Summerfest Rib Fest this weekend in Goderich? So far, about 88% of respondents say no. To answer and for more news, go to CKNXNewsToday.ca.
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1: A strange twist in the Battle of Ontario. Ottawa Senators legend Daniel Alfredson is joining the Toronto Maple Leafs as an associate coach. The Hall of Famer was one of Toronto's biggest villains during those heated Leafs-Sens playoff battles in the early 2000s. Toronto also named John Gruden and Brad Wawrinka as assistant coaches. Gruden joins after leading the Marlies to a Calder Cup title. Kyle Lowry is retiring as a Raptor. The six-time NBA All-Star signed a one-day contract with Toronto, ending a 20-year career that included 9 seasons with the Raps and an NBA championship in 2019. The Blue Jays need to start performing better in the batter's box as they get set to take on the Giants. Jays have lost 3 straight, but more concerning is that they've scored only 3 runs combined over the last 4 games. Spencer Miles, the starter tonight. Hear the action live on AM 920 CKNX. First pitch at 9:45. And in Huron County Fastball, Belmore Stingers on the road in Walton against the Brewers at 8. A good one in Sebringville with the first place Sting taking on Mitchell at 8:30. For CKNX Sports, I'm Adam Bell.
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2: Partly cloudy this evening with the chance of showers, but clearing overnight with a low of 18. Sunshine on the way tomorrow, humid with a high

0: 30. Partly cloudy Wednesday night, low 18. We could see some showers on Thursday, high up to 28 degrees, and cloudy with possible showers for Friday, high 26. Currently, it's 27 degrees.
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1: Me not working hard. Yeah, right. Picture that with a Kodak. Or better yet, go to Times Square, take a picture of me with a Kodak. Took my life from negative to positive. I just want y'all to know that. And tonight, let's enjoy life.

0: 101.7 The One with Jay Stevens coming up in about 8 minutes. We're going to talk about one of the biggest wedding trends of 2026, and it actually consists of not going to weddings. And we're going to discuss why that is after a woman and her husband, who were at one of the biggest weddings to ever happen over the weekend. They were in attendance when Taylor and Travis said, "I do." It's Selena Gomez and Benny Blanco.
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0: Today's Best Music 101.7, The One with Jay Stevens. Okay, so we're in prime wedding season now. Maybe you've attended one or two. If that's the case, congratulations. You're likely in the poorhouse. The average cost of attending one in 2026, over $400 a person. So think about that. If you and your significant other went to a wedding, you're into it for nearly $1,000. And that's presuming you've spent a couple hundred bucks on the gift, and then you think about maybe buying a new outfit, if there are any accommodations, like all of that can add up. So one of the growing trends, which is not only telling of the expenses, but also the times that we're living in, more and more people are declining invites because of the cost. And that totally makes sense, especially if you're not close with that person. Like you got an invite to the wedding from your cousin three times removed. About a third of people say that they RSVP with a no. And not many of them feel bad about it either. Actually, the ones who feel the guiltiest are the guests who attended the wedding in the first place. Because of that cost, they had to cut back on some personal expenses just to afford it. So if you want to keep that AC running this summer, maybe it's time to start saying no to some of those wedding invites. If you can get over the guilt, you can save a few bucks.
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4: Weather. Partly cloudy this evening with the chance of showers, but clearing overnight with a low of 18. Sunshine on the way tomorrow, humid with a high of 30. Partly cloudy Wednesday night, low 18. We could see some showers on Thursday, high up to 28 degrees, and cloudy with possible showers for Friday, high 26.

0: Today's best music, 101.7 The One with Jay Stevens. All right, that's going to do it for me. Enjoy the rest of your Tuesday. Trying to stay cool out there. And I'll probably sound like a broken record telling you to try to stay cool again tomorrow, because it looks like these temperatures are here at least for the foreseeable future, albeit not near as warm. Well, not as warm, maybe near as warm, but not as warm as what we had last week.
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With an update from CKNX News Today.ca, I'm Janice McKay. Greg Bruce, OPP, are asking for any witnesses that may have seen a serious cycling accident in Georgian Bluffs yesterday to come forward. Police say the accident happened on Grey Road 1 near Regional Airport on Monday, July 6th at 11:36 in the morning. When they arrived, first responders found a 62-year-old Georgian Bluffs resident near

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1: Year sludge removal project at its wastewater lagoons as odor concerns persist for some nearby residents. The work is needed to restore treatment capacity and to improve the long-term performance of the wastewater system, which was built in the 1960s. The municipality says odors may occur during active sludge removal, especially depending on wind and weather. But staff continue to monitor the site through regular operational and safety procedures. NATO is replacing its decades-old airborne warning aircraft system with a more modern surveillance system. The alliance announced plans to acquire up to 10 Saab Global Eye aircraft, which are based on Canadian-built Bombardier Global 6500 jets. The aircraft are designed to detect aircraft, ships, missiles, and drones over long distances. Formal contract negotiations are underway, with the first aircraft expected to enter service by the end of the decade. Almost $6,000 was raised for Wingaman District Hospital during a recent Longest Day of Golf event. This year, it was held June 22nd, as the general manager of Maitland Links Golf Course raised $5,880 for the foundation by completing 100 holes of golf at Maitland Links. Greg Graham started at 7 a.m. and completed over 11 rounds of golf in just under 7 hours, including sinking 11 birdies. The money will go toward a new ultrasound machine at the Wingham District Hospital. For more, go to cknxnewstoday.ca.
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3: An unexpected turn in the Battle of Ontario. Daniel Alfredson has joined the Toronto Maple Leafs as an associate coach. The longtime Ottawa Senator has been behind the bench in the nation's capital since 2023 as a member of the Sens coaching staff. The Blue Jays will hand the ball to Spencer Miles tonight as they take on the Giants in San Francisco. Miles 4-1 with an ERA under 3 this season. Hear this game on AM920 CKNX. First pitch at 9:45. Here on County Fastball, Walton home to Belmore at 8, Mitchell in Sebringville at 8:30. Kyle Lowry announcing his retirement today shortly after signing a one-day contract with the Toronto Raptors. Lowry played 9 seasons with the Raps, winning a championship in 2019. And Toronto swimmer Summer McIntosh has withdrawn from the rest of the Canadian swimming trials in Montreal because of an illness. The 19-year-old had already set a world record in the 200-meter butterfly on Sunday and won the 400 individual medley on Monday. She posted the fastest time in the 400 freestyle heats earlier today, but will not race in the final. For CKNX Sports, I'm Adam Bell.
1: Partly cloudy this evening with the chance of showers, but clearing overnight with a low of 18. Sunshine on the way tomorrow, humid with a high of 30. Partly cloudy Wednesday night, low 18. We could see some showers on Thursday, high up to 28 degrees, and cloudy with possible showers for Friday, high 26. Currently, it's 27 degrees.
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7: Partly cloudy this evening with the chance of showers, but clearing overnight with a low of 18. Sunshine on the way tomorrow, humid with a high of 30. Partly cloudy Wednesday night, low 18. We could see some showers on Thursday, high up to 28 degrees, and cloudy with possible showers for Friday, high 26.

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0: my coffee was a bust this morning.
1: Oh, no.
0: It's kicking now. But last night, what I normally do, I told you I put my coffee maker in my room. Game changer. It's a simple drip.
1: I mean, pretty soon it's going to be like in your bed.
0: Oh, well, as close as I can get.
1: Roll over, push a button.
0: Oh my gosh, that's it. In 10 years, that's as far as I'm going to get my coffee before I get out of bed. I can smell the coffee at night. It's great. So I kind of get excited when I smell the coffee.
1: Wow.
0: Anyway,
1: I don't know if that's good for you.
0: It's great.
1: What if it like,
2: like? I think the aroma is actually quite.
1: The aroma doesn't have any effect of like the caffeine itself.
2: No.
1: Okay.
0: I don't know that, but
1: we'll
0: I don't think so.
1: That's what I was saying.
0: I didn't sleep. I don't know, but
1: you
0: yeah.
1: See?
0: But anyway, you know when you have to fill the water up in
1: yes.
0: the tank?
1: Mm-hmm.
0: So I didn't fill it as I filled it half to what I normally do. I didn't realize that. I made the coffee. It came out like tar. And I drank it.
2: I had issues with my coffee this morning, too. It's like,
0: what happened to yours?
2: No, mine. I just didn't have time to make my almond milk. And so I'm drinking this
0: Who has time to make almond milk anyway?
2: First of all,
0: almond milk out of the thing.
2: It takes 10 minutes and
0: 30
2: seconds.
0: It does not. You need a nut bag.
2: Yeah,
0: you need to soak your nuts.
2: Yes.
0: Then you need a nut bag. Then you need to drain them.
2: I forgot to soak the nuts. And so
0: that doesn't take 10 minutes. Soaking nuts doesn't take 10 minutes.
2: The whole thing. All
0: I know how to make almond milk.
2: It's not hard. And I do it. Every 5 days.
0: Why don't you just?
2: Because I love it so much. It's like one of my pleasures in life.
0: Really? How interesting.
2: Yes.
0: Just like the way I like to garden. You like to make almond milk.
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0: Now, are you trying to just stay in shape? If you get cravings, now the problem with like the sun being up later, I get hungry later because the sun is up. I want a snack.
1: Yes.
0: It's the sun's fault.
1: Oh, I never thought of that.
0: Yeah, I'm in the pantry because the sun's still up. That's the problem. Mm-hmm. So if you want to cut the cravings, they say try smelling these things and it could help with the cravings. Smell olive oil.
1: Really?
0: Smell green apples and smell garlic.
1: Huh. Garlic would make me more hungry.
0: I was going to say, funny thing is, I kind of like all that stuff. And the garlic would make me want to cook something.
1: Mm-hmm.
0: So, but I guess it has to do with your brain, your olfactory. Olive oil, green apples, garlic. Today's quote. Do you cry? I cry. You know what? Cry as much as you want. But when you stop crying, make sure you never cry for the same reason again.
1: Oof. I love that.
0: I think that's powerful.
1: Shut
0: I like
1: that
0: it.
1: Door.
0: Yeah. It's okay to cry, but not for the same thing again.
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8: Partly cloudy this evening with the chance of showers, but clearing overnight with a low of 18. Sunshine on the way tomorrow, humid with a high of 30. Partly cloudy Wednesday night, low 18. We could see some showers on Thursday, high up to 28 degrees, and cloudy with possible showers for Friday, high 26.

Harry Styles recently wrapped up his historic 12-night residency at London's Wembley Stadium, the venue's longest run ever. And upon entering the record books during his last show there, he stopped down the music to thank four friends. He gave props to his former One Direction bandmates. We got the video of it. Pretty emotional, too. Search Harry Styles at onairwithryan.com.

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2: 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You probably heard. We got some more details next.
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